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And if you're ready to take flight into the great unknown, I've got something new just for you. So strap in and stay tuned for the best in

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0: refuge. 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
1: Okay. 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Okay. Oh. I got a little bit on you.

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4: 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It's time for Sounds from a Green World.

You're very welcome to this week's show, our first show of July, which means we will have a new album of the month. We will also have another Heimschick album, At Swim, being the album in question from Lisa Hannigan. And we will also have some random greenery coming up very, very shortly. My name is John Loftus, and if this is your first time listening to Sounds from Green World, you can expect the next 2 hours to be packed full of great Irish music. And we start off with a collaboration I was not expecting in 2026, or any other year, in fact. It's between Snow Patrol and Kylie Minogue. This is These Alarms.

two debutantes on the show for you there. We had Start of the End from Madry, and we finished off things with Mechanical Wonders and Instead of Alone. We love featuring new acts here on Sounds from a Green World, and if you are an up-and-coming new act or a fan of a new act, then you can get in contact with us via the socials at Eat Radio Ireland on Twitter, Instagram, Facebook and Blue Sky. We'd love to hear from you, and as I said, we love bringing new music and new acts to our listeners, so we do. Right, it is Random Greenery time, and the tentative link in our Random Greenery feature this week is taking inspiration from a bumper sporting weekend full of All-Ireland semi-final action, and of course there's a football tournament in the throes over the other side of the Atlantic at the moment as well. So our next three tracks are all sports related in some shape or form, and we start off with the Hitchers, whose main man Niall Quinn is a big Leeds United fan. I'm of another persuasion altogether, but this is a great tune. It's called Strachan.

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The wonderful boys from County Cork there, the Sultans of Ping FC, and Give Him a Ball and a Yard of Grass, bringing our random greenery feature to a close. We also had Dream from Derry and Taking Up Sports from them. And of course, Random Greenery is partially inspired by the wonderful 8-song shuffle that you can hear every Sunday night on 8radio.com at 9 o'clock. So it is presented either by Ruth or by the boss man himself, Samar. Not sure what this week's theme is, but if you keep an eye out on the socials, you will see it. And you'll be able to put in your suggestions via the socials. And you never know, yours may get played. Time for the new single now from Moncrief. This is The Art of Letting Go.

on playing you the best new music first, and really love that. Misha and the Bear, and their latest release is called I Don't Care. We also had Lemonade Shoelace and another piece of pop perfection from him. Got This Feeling is the name of that one. 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Another act making their debut on Sounds from Green World, now from Belfast. This is O Canada, and from their debut album, which will be released later on this summer, this is Sun City Palms.

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Lovely stuff there from Slowly Drowning, that is called Inside Out. And before them we had Shark School and a song called Shark Song, and that comes from their debut album Selachimorpha. I think that's the way you pronounce it anyway. Anyway, that is a great bit of guitar goodness. So it is. And actually, speaking of guitar goodness, our Essential album is full of that this Saturday night. It is Rory Gallagher's Irish Tour 74, an Essential live album. And of course, the Essential 8 album with Dan McDermott every Saturday night plays his chosen album in full. And he provides a whole pile of info about those responsible for the album and the making of that album as well. So make sure you're tuning in for that. If you can't make it Saturday night, tune in at 11 on a Wednesday for the replay just after Sounds from a Green World. And speaking of albums, it is time now for our Heimshake album, where we delve back into the Irish music archives and rediscover an album that we love. And the album in question is celebrating 10 years in existence. It is At Swim from Lisa Hannigan, my favourite album from Lisa, and she has some quality releases, so she does. And we start off our selection of tracks from the album with Prayer for the Dying.

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3: 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Before the break, we had our Heimshake feature, which featured At Swim from Lisa Hannigan. So we played you Prayer for the Dying, Undertow, and the absolutely gorgeous and haunting Barton. And you can also get your suggestions in at 8 Radio Ireland on the socials for our Heimshake album. We'd love to hear what Irish albums from the past you'd like to see featured. But we move forward into the future because I'm so excited to hear the brand new album from Gurriers, Nobody's Coming to Save You, which will be released later on this summer. And we've had another taste from it, folks. Yes, we have. This is Party Lines.
4: The third world is not poor. You don't go to poor countries to make money.

from one of my favourite EPs of the year so far. The EP in question being Incarnate. It comes from Limerick band Theatre, and we played you Goddess. Before then, we had a new single from Chalk that I don't think is going to get a whole pile of plays on mainstream media, but we really loved it. I won't repeat the track name, but I think it's fairly self-evident what the track name is, but another deadly tune from Chalk. Love Chalk, so we do. And in fact, myself and Stephen Byrne have reviewed the Chalk album, which in our minds is the best Irish album release of 2026 so far. And if you want to hear more views on the Irish music scene and beyond that, actually, in fact, then make sure to listen to the Golden Plaque podcast, which you can find on all your podcast platforms. 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Some Christian Cole for you now, sounding very Tom Jones-esque on Living with Lucy.

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1: Gorgeous new talent to feature on the show for the first time. That's EVB and Make It Real. Before her, we had Wexford's Finest, Maverick Sabre and 11. And we also had the gorgeous new single from Lucy Robinson, Let Down is the name of that one. It is competition time now on 8radio.com because we are giving you a chance to win tickets to see Garbage live. So we are. They are set to light up Ivy Gardens on Saturday, July 18th, and we've got a pair of tickets for you if you're going to be lucky enough to win them, of course. How do you do that? Well, you can send an entry into WhatsApp with the word garbage to 0838 888 888, or go on to the 8 Radio Ireland socials and spread the word. Tag your gig buddies into that one, folks, and best of luck to everybody. And there will be one lucky winner and a pal of theirs going off to see Garbage. That would be deadly, so it would. Do you know what is deadly as well? It is the debut album from Goldbug. And yes, you've guessed it, folks. Swings and Roundabouts is our album of the month for July. So we'll have a couple of tracks from it throughout this month. And we start off with the opening track. This is absolutely gorgeous. It's Aqueduct.

from Luckton Bob and the Lonely Lovers. What a great name for a band. That is called Carry On Without Me. And before them, we had two tracks from Swings and Roundabouts, our album of the month for July, which comes from Goldbug. We played you Aqueduct and Blink. We'll have more from that on next week's show. And just a reminder, if you're joining Sensible Green World a little on the late side, don't you worry, you can catch up on all the great Irish music you've missed so far by listening back to the show. 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This is a bit of class folk tunage. This is A Mark on You.

there from Frowning Errors. That is a track called The Orchard. And before Frowning Errors, we had Soak and their comeback single after 4 years, Death Valley Fridge Magnet. And that is nearly it for another episode of Sounds from Green World on 8radio.com. I hope you enjoyed the Irish music I brought to you today, and I'll be back next week with another pile of the same. I'm going to leave you in the company of Mo.io and Remember My Name. So from me, John Loftus, till the next time, folks, mind yourselves out there, take care, good luck, and keep it tuned to 8radio.com.

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And the ones I do play have to be at a very high level. And that has everything. It's got an amazing beat, powerful, astounding vocals, a truly, truly deep and brilliant message, and passion, oodles and oodles of passion. And that's what we're about here at 8radio.com. Passion for the music we play. This is an A to Z of great tracks. I'm Steve Conway with you for the next hour. We will be hearing from Pat Benatar from New Model Army, Elbow, and right now, Feeder, 7 Days in the Sun.

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Continuing in the theme of 7 now, Sean Colvin, 7 Times the Charm. Sounds like me.

One of the things I love about 8 Radio and being able to present this show in 8 to Z of great tracks is the fact that I am allowed to stray off the path of well-known music and go deep into the woods with tracks, you know, which maybe wouldn't be familiar with a huge amount of radio play, but which are extremely worthwhile. And a lot of the tracks in that set were kind of off the track and into the woods a bit. There was Seven Times the Charm from Sean Colan from All Fall Down in 2012, Elbow from Giants of All Sizes, their 2019 album Seven Veils, and that one Rough Trade album Green Man 11. The band were Our Broken Garden, and the track was gorgeous, wasn't it? Seven Wild Horses. Now, the next piece of music here in 8 Radio was a top 40 hit, certainly in the UK. I remember playing it on Caroline when it was out. It was from the 1987 Tango in the Night album, and some great vocals on this. It's Seven Wonders.

New Model Army, Sex, that is from the Vengeance album. Before that, what did we have? We had Severina from The Mission. And that was late 1980s, around 87, 88, or thereabouts. This is 8 Radio. It's Sex all the way for the rest of the show. Marcy Playground now, Sex and Candy.

Sex and Drugs and Rock and Roll, Sex as a Weapon and Sex Crime, 1984, from Ian Dury and the Blockheads, Pat Benatar and the Eurythmics. Well, the great music continues on 8 Radio throughout the evening and right across the weekend. And the sex continues next week on an A to Z of great tracks. As we continue through the letter S, I'm going to leave you with Garbage. Sex is not the enemy.

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1: Performing live at Whelan's of Wexford Street. Shimmer Boy play Little Whelan's on Thursday, July 7th, and the Wellermen are in the same venue on Friday, July 10th. 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Lucy Rose plays the main room on Tuesday, July 14th, while Francie Conway, Dr. Miller, Vincent Cross, and Tim Portman are upstairs on the same night. Patrick McMenamin plays upstairs on Wednesday the 15th, while the Castellos play the main venue on Friday, July 17th. 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
1: 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Shimmer Boy play Little Whelan's on Thursday, July 7th, and the Wellermen are in the same venue on Friday, July 10th. 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Lucy Rose plays the main room on Tuesday, July 14th, while Francie Conway, Dr. Miller, Vincent Cross, and Tim Portman are upstairs on the same night. Patrick McMenamin plays upstairs on Wednesday the 15th, while the Castellos play the main venue on Friday, July 17th. 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

0: Club nights at Whelan's of Wexford Street. Kick off your week upstairs with the Silent Disco, Monday to Thursday nights. 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

taken from The Rising. That is Bruce Springsteen and You're Missing here on 8radio.com. I played that on Sunday night. It was one of the suggestions for the 8 Song Shuffle, and I'm not going to lie, I've played it a few times since, so really enjoyed playing that for you this evening. Hello, good evening. You're very welcome to Music Is My Radar. My name is Ruth, going to be with you until 11 o'clock tonight. Loads of great new music coming up. I've got some new Blondshell, Beth Orton and loads more, but if there is something that you would like to hear, please do let me know at 8 Radio Ireland on all of our socials. We're going to kick off with new music. I'm delighted that PJ Harvey is back with her first song since I Inside the Old Year Dying from a few years ago, and this song was made at the request of Brian Fox, and she developed the song from a draft for her next album, adopting the voice of NASA probe Voyager 2 to match the theme of Brian Cox's Emergence tour. She recorded the song with an orchestra in Provence, and the video to go alongside it was directed by Brian Cox himself. This is lovely. Not your usual PJ Harvey, but then is PJ Harvey ever going to repeat herself? I do not think so. See what you think. PJ Harvey, Voyager, new music here on 8radio.com.

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Will the bleep of the satellite bring people closer together in a common understanding? Or as the Earth shrinks, universe stretches forth its beckoning hand in a gesture to all mankind.

John Grant on 8radio.com, and that is Outer Space, finishing three space-themed tunes in a row. Started off with new music from PJ Harvey. It's called Voyager, and in the middle, Public Service Broadcasting and Sputnik. I've even more new music for you next. Blondshell has announced a new album, the second, and it comes out on the 25th of September on Partisan Records, and this is the title track. It's called Violence.

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And yet again, before it was Broken Social Scene and Lovers Spit, and starting that set of three, brand new music from Violence, no, from Blondshell, and the name of the track is Violence, which is the new album title as well as the single, and that will be released in September. Speaking of new albums, we are about to get a new one from Jungle, which is all very exciting. Comes out on the 14th of August. It's called Sunshine. I'm really loving the stuff since Lydia Kitto joined, I have to say. She's been with them about 3 years now. They're also embarking on a massive tour, and it's going to see them hit the Three Arena here in Dublin on the 18th of November. I will be heading along, and even though I have seen Jungle about four times, I never tire of them. I think they're fantastic. This is the current single from the upcoming album. It's called The Wave, here on 8radio.com.

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Hot Chip and Hirachi Lights here on 8radio.com. Before it, it was Metronomy and Reservoir, and starting that set of three, new music from Jungle called Wave. It would be remiss of me not to remind you of our new music playlist over on Spotify, updated each and every week. Well, these next three songs are definitely not new, and they would be considered vintage. Now, I did think this was some fake news that I was reading on the internet, because I feel like this album was only released a few years ago. But to my utter dismay, I read an article last week that told me that on the 18th of June 1996, an album by Beck was released called Odelay, making it 30. And I feel that we have to mark the occasion by playing three songs from it right now, starting with Where It's At.

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three in a row there from Bex O'Delay, finishing with Devil's Haircut. Before it was Novocaine, and at the very top it was Where It's At. I cannot believe that that album is 30 years old. I just feel ancient, I have to say. And I'm going to recommend that to our Dan McDermott for the Essential Album Treatment. If you don't know what that is, it's where every Saturday night at 8 o'clock he takes a classic album, plays it in full from start to finish, and tells you everything that you need to know about said album. So watch this space if you're a Beck fan. And if you're a fan of Phoebe Bridgers, you'll be delighted to know she has new music out and also a tour. She has sold out two nights in the Three Arena on the 23rd and the 24th of November, which shocked me a bit, I have to say. Now, she is good and I do like her, but two nights in the Three Arena, I just didn't. I suppose I underestimated the level of her popularity. I know that Punisher was huge during lockdown, but yeah, there you go now. I do like this new single though, and don't at me for not being overly enthusiastic about Phoebe Bridgers. This is Lost Boys here on 8radio.com.

That is Ghost Poet and Troubling Me here on 8radio.com from the 90s, Fiona Apple and Criminal. And at the top of that set of three, brand new music from Phoebe Bridgers, Lost Boys, the name of the track, playing two sold out shows in the Three Arena here in Dublin in November. Good luck to you, or well done to you rather, if you manage to get tickets for that one. Well, Beth Orton has been around for quite some time, but to my shame, I've only recently started to listen to some of her music, and she is going to release an album called The Ground Above during the summer, and she's released this single from it, and it's absolutely gorgeous. So I'm really looking forward to digging into Beth Orton's back catalogue and to the new album coming up. 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

club nights at Whelan's of Wexford Street. Kick off your week upstairs with the Silent Disco, Monday to Thursday nights. 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

The Beta Band and Dry the Rain here on eatradio.com. Before it, it was Cage the Elephant and Cigarette Daydreams. And starting that set of three, brand new music from Beth Orton, Other Side, the name of that track. Well, I saw a tweet from Blur earlier to say that St. Charles Square, taken from the Ballad of Darren, was released on the 29th of June 2023, which was yesterday. So I don't know why they were tweeting about it today. However, I decided it'd be a good time as any to have a listen to it.

0: Well, Pulp have announced a live album and concert film. It's going to come out on the 28th of August on Rough Trade. It's called Pulp, What Do You Do for an Encore? It's narrated by Jarvis, and in advance of it, they've released a couple of live tracks taken from this year's tour, and we're going to play them right now, starting with Disco 2000.
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1: If you're heading along to All Together Now, you will be lucky enough to see them headline from Pulp. That is a Sunset. And before it, it was Disco 2000, both of those live tracks taken from the upcoming album. Well, that is pretty much it for me for tonight. 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Stay tuned for Ruth Kennington. She's taking you through until midnight. I won't be with you this weekend because I am heading to Kaleidoscope with my family. So really looking forward to that. We'll report back next week. I'll chat to you then. Good night.

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1: Performing live at Whelan's of Wexford Street. Shimmer Boy play Little Whelan's on Thursday, July 7th, and the Wellermen are in the same venue on Friday, July 10th. 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Patrick McMenamin plays upstairs on Wednesday the 15th, while the Castellos play the main venue on Friday, July 17th. 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

On8Radio.com, that is California's Dreaming. Before that, the Future Heads and Decent Days and Nights. And Julia Jacklin started us off the program. Get Away From Me, I Think I Love You. Started us off on the program for this afternoon. 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My name is Simon, and I'm here until 6 this evening. Think what you need to Ruth. Well, Tuesday night, Ruth, of course, because Ruth is kaleidoscoping. Would we say that that's a word? So that's why we got Music Is My Radar. Put some very, very nice tunes in there as well. And Ruth is back in real life on Tuesday night for Music Is My Radar. I am on 8-song shuffle duties tomorrow evening. Right. Okay, loads of daily tunes on the way. That's our main purpose for the day. If you are gig-bound over the course of the evening, if you're heading to Whelan's for Once to Watch, the Summer Watch lot, then that's going to be deadly. If you are Ivy Gardens bound, if you're Kaleidoscope bound, if you are I'm going to say Malahide bound, or indeed Marley bound, any of these places, well, stick with us and we shall play some tunes. We'll give you details today. You might be able to win yourself some tickets to go along and see Garbage in the Ivy Gardens. But in this set, I've got some Smiths, I've got some Pip Blom, and I've got this from the Pixies. This is Caribou at 8radio.com.

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That is Love Me Like You. Before that, the Smiths and How Soon Is Now. Some proper misery for a nice Saturday afternoon at Pit Blom. And the 2026 version of ours as well. It's 8radio.com playing the music we like. Later on tonight, our Essential album is a deadly one because it's a revisit of one of our favourite Essential albums when we did a series of Essential Irish albums. One of the ones he covered was Rory Gallagher's Irish Tour 74, and it is just, it's the musicianship, apart from the songs are obviously great, but it's just the musicianship on this for nerds everywhere in the world who appreciate such things is all over Irish Tour 74. Dan will tell the story of the album, and then most importantly, play it out in full, 8pm tonight here on 8radio.com. Purity Ring and the Maccabees to come in just a few minutes time. 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

Phantom Gem there from the Maccabees. That is About Your Dress. Before that, current single from the 8 Radio New Music Playlist, we played Purity Rings, Lemon Lime, and Thomas Dolby in there as well. 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And we're on DAB Plus right the way down the east coast of Ireland, courtesy of our pals at Fáilte DAB from Dundalk in the north, down as far as Arklow in the south. Check us out there if you are in the car and mobile. Right, tunes on the way in this set. I'm going to play two really good Irish tunes from Skanger and from Villagers to get us started. I'm going to play some Samantha Crane in this set as well. But this is Villagers, and this is Nothing Arrived on 8radio.com.

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their best, there were very, very few bands in the 1990s that could beat the material that Smash Mumpkins came out with from them. That is 1979. Before that, current single from Samantha Crane, we played Belly and two really good Irish tracks, Villagers, Nothing Arrived, and Scangers Change the World as well. We're heading for the end of our one on the Saturday selection for today. Loads more to come after five. Deep Voice Man, we'll take our landlords in Whelan's, and then we'll kick off with Death Cab and Anna Calvi. But to take us up to 5 o'clock, I really like this tune, one of my favourite Bellex One tunes. Don't get to play it very often. Sold out gig, actually, they're going to be playing in Ivy Gardens as well. And from them, this is the excellent Next to You on iRadio.com.

on 8radio.com. Saturday selection, that is Ripper to Shreds. Before that, Anna Calvi, Suzanne and I, and Death Cab for Cutie, and Pep Talk started us off on hour two of the programme for this afternoon. Simon in till six, and we do this every Saturday afternoon, and I thoroughly, thoroughly enjoy it. We're really, really busy, actually, nerding around on another project that I think you're going to really, really like, themed to 8 Radio. More details on that to come over the course of the next coming weeks, but it's led us off to our storage containers, and it's led us off to hardware shops and all sorts of things just in the last couple of days, and loads more to come on that. But it's deadly, and we're really looking forward to telling you more about that. In the meantime, though, I'll play some tunes. I'm going to play some Offspring, and I'm going to play some Snail Mail in this set, because you're going to be contrasting. But we'll start off with this one from Chief of the Gun. This is Mirrors on the Saturday Selection.

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Before that, Snail Mail. Current single is called Butterfly and American Music Club. And Johnny Mathis Feet. Because I just like, just in the middle of all of these things, just to kind of chill things out just a little bit. And it's great that we get to do that here on 8radio.com. If you are heading to Elvis Costello tomorrow night in the Ivy Gardens, well, we've got a nice treat for you for the bus journey home or for the car journey home or the walk or whatever it turns out to be, because tomorrow night from 11 p.m. till midnight, we've got a really nice Elvis Costello mixtape lineup. We did it last week for Weller, we did it the previous week for The Cure, and this week it is an Elvis Costello mixtape after the 8-song shuffle tomorrow night, 11 p.m. here on 8radio.com. Even if you're not going to the gig, it's just a really, really nice selection of tracks as well. 11 p.m. tomorrow. Right, I'm going to play some music in here from Soul Wax, and I'm going to play some Johnny Cash as well. But why don't we start off with this from the Breeders? 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

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That is Pork and Beans. Before that, current single from Soul Wax and Perfect We Are Not. And Johnny Cash's Ring of Fire in that set as well. 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Loads of entries for that competition already, and I'm looking forward to that gig. That will be a cracker of a gig. It's Weller time now. You rarely hear me do a show without there being at least some Weller in it. Today it's The Jam, and today it's Pretty Green.

performing live at Whelan's of Wexford Street. Shimmer Boy play Little Whelan's on Thursday, July 7th, and the Wellermen are in the same venue on Friday, July 10th. Mac Fleetwood play the main venue on Saturday, July the 11th, and Megan Burke is upstairs on the same night. Lucy Rose plays the main room on Tuesday, July 14th, while Francie Conway, Dr. Miller, Vincent Cross, and Tim Portman are upstairs on the same night. Patrick McMenamin plays upstairs on Wednesday the 15th, while the Castellos play the main venue on Friday, July 17th. For full details and to book tickets, head to whelanslive.com or follow us on social.

Cloth on Fragile Tuesday, as it would have been back then. And we played Voices Carry. Before that, Ben Folds, Five, the three of them. And we played Annie Waits and Kneecap with Kay Tempest. And Irish Goodbye in that set as well. That is round about all I have time for this afternoon. All going to plan. I will see you tomorrow, because I am Phil Udell for Music for the Masses tomorrow between 4 and 6. I hope you will join me for that. In the meantime, have a fab Saturday evening. I'm going to play out with some music from the Would-Bes again, just because they're deadly. I'll play I'm Hardly Ever Wrong. Stay tuned, because Cookie's on his way at 7 with Strange Brew from the Roisin and Duff in Galway. And then from 8 tonight, Dan on Essential Album Duties. We've revisited Rory Gallagher's Irish Tour 74. I will talk to you all again very soon. Mind yourselves.

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0: finally, the long-awaited debut album from London's Miriam the Junkyard is out now, and it is called Role Model Hermit, and that is a track from it called Blood. That is out today on all your digital yokies and record shops. I would strongly recommend you go pick a copy of it, because it is an excellent debut album and an excellent album in its own right. And you can see Miriam the Junkyard coming to Ireland on the 22nd of September in the Grand Social in Dublin, and the 23rd in the Ulster Sports Club in Belfast. Will there be any dates at it? But maybe stay tuned here to Strange Brew on 8 Radio, and we'll keep you in the loop about that. As I said, this is Strange Brew on 8radio.com. I'm Googie. How are you doing? I hope you're all set for a lovely weekend. Judy and Matt from Hawk are going to be talking to me in a little while about Sunday Love, and loads of other good music for you on the way, including this, the new single from Girlfriend. Nope, that's all right. That's coming later. This is actually the new single from Gurriers, track number 2 from album number 2. The album is called Nobody's Coming to Get You. It's out on the 25th of September, and they are playing their biggest shows ever on the 28th of October in Ulster Hall, and then 29th in Vicar Street, and the 1st of November in the Olympia in Dublin. Can't wait to hear that album. Gurriers are class. Here is their brand new single. This is Party
1: Lights. The third world is not poor. You don't go to poor countries to make money.

That was the new single from Limerick Dublin band Girlfriend. It is called Horses here on Strange Brew on 8radio.com. Last week we were telling you all about Soak and the tour that is happening next week all across the country, including a stop in the Roisin Dubh on the 7th of July. The brand new single is out now. It is called Death Valley Fridge Magnet.

That is the latest single from Morgana, and it comes along with an announcement of an album. The whole thing very emotional, coming out on the 25th of September, as well as some live dates that have just been announced and are on sale now. Catch Morgana in Casbah and Limerick on the 16th of December, Roisin, Dublin, Galway on the 17th, Savoy and Cork on the 18th, and finishing up in Whelans on the 20th of December. Do go and see Morgana live if you can, because it is a really excellent live show. Last time I saw her play, I think, was Common Thread, and it's just stunning. There's a whole disco ball helmet thing going on, which you've got to see. Let me see. Oh, yep. Up next, we have the new a track off the new album from New York-based, Minnesota-born, I think, Chanel Beads, who is coming to Dublin on the, let me get the date right, the 3rd of November for a show in Opium. The album is called Your Time Will Come, which incidentally is the same name as the 2024 album by Chanel Beads, but don't let that stop you. The album's great, and this is a track from it. Here's Chanel Beads and Tyler Richard.

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1: Performing live at Whelan's of Wexford Street. Shimmer Boy play Little Whelan's on Thursday, July 7th, and the Wellermen are in the same venue on Friday, July 10th. 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Lucy Rose plays the main room on Tuesday, July 14th, while Francie Conway, Dr. Miller, Vincent Cross, and Tim Portman are upstairs on the same night. Patrick McMenamin plays upstairs on Wednesday the 15th, while the Castellos play the main venue on Friday, July 17th. For full details and to book tickets, head to whelanslive.com or follow us on social.
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0: That was Pin Up Boys there, the latest single taken from the forthcoming album called It Goes On from Manchester's Westside Cowboy. Before that was Cormac and his brand new single Aerials, which is track number 10, the 10th release on his own Always The Sound label. And tickets are on sale now for Cormac's AV show, which is always spectacular, on in the Button Factory on the 4th of December. This is Strange Brew on 8radio.com. Hawk have just released their fourth album. They're currently on a short tour of Ireland with Cable Boy. And last night, just before their show in the Roisin Dove, we had a little chat.
1: Yeah, I definitely think we should be out here enjoying this break in the Galway rain.
2: Could also have a drink and pee in the actual sun, but you know, I'll take it.
1: I wouldn't advise swimming that. I don't think that's a particularly good idea.
2: No, it's not good. No.
1: It doesn't even look appealing.
2: I've fished people out of there before. I haven't been in myself.
1: Oh, I've never personally fished someone out.
2: Just young, drunk people.
3: The word for that stuff is scum, right?
2: Yes. Yeah.
3: When you can see that, it's...
2: You should go down that way. There's a whole scum-catching effort.
3: This better not be going out on the radio.
1: It's all live. Matt and Julie, it's so nice to see you. It's been a while.
2: We're back. And the sun is out.
1: This is incredible. Because it's been so fucking miserable. Congratulations on your excellent fourth album. How does that feel?
2: Really relaxing compared to usual. I think we're getting the hang of it now.
1: Into your groove now.
2: Yeah, it's been fun. It's been lovely.
1: Yeah, it was a nice leading as well. There was good like four singles.
2: That was it. So yeah. I think it was drip fed and all starting to feel a bit more real now. And yeah, I always say this every time a record actually goes out. It's like, oh, people can listen to it now. Like, this exists in people's living rooms and in people's cars and wherever people listen to albums. Like, it's not just this concept that we're walking around with anymore, and it feels really good.
1: I had a panic earlier because I thought you dropped two albums, because I was looking at it on the streaming and it was like Precision or something. It was just the four singles looped together.
3: We need to fix it, but it called
1: it an album, but I went, what? I didn't even know this. But then it's obviously not the album.
2: We were literally talking about this last week. A lot of admin goes in. We thought we were good at it, but actually it's hard.
1: It's all a learning curve, right?
2: Yeah. So if you see an EP that's just 40% of our album, so go over to the album and listen to that.
1: So it's not intentionally just trying to fleece people?
2: No, it really isn't. We just didn't know what we were doing. Maybe we aren't getting good at this.
1: So how has the tour been then? When were you last out?
2: This is night one.
1: So far, so good.
2: So far, it's great.
1: It's all downhill.
2: No one's fallen into the canal. We're doing two shows with Cable Boy. We're doing like a mini Hawk Boy tour. Galway and Dublin. So Galway is tonight, and then Dublin is in 2 weeks' time in On Shop. And that's it. We're just doing east and west, baby.
1: That's it,
2: yep.
1: Nice.
3: Keeping it nice and relaxed.
1: Feeling very sensible.
2: We're retired. Yeah, I know.
1: That's it. Release the album. That's it. No touring, no promo. That's it. Done. On to the next one.
2: Yeah, there you go. That's how you keep it chill.
1: Yeah, I like it. You seem very relaxed.
2: I am, yeah. We've just been like, I think we've kind of figured out what we're good at now.
1: Yeah.
2: And there was
1: releasing
2: a time,
1: excellent albums.
2: There was a time maybe 5 to 10 years ago, thank you very much, where I keep referring to it as like, at some point when you're new in music, you'll just throw a load of shit at a wall and see what sticks. And it's great because presumably you're younger and have more energy at that time as well. But it's nice to know, kind of like, we know what kind of videos we like to make. We know where our audience are in terms of socials. We're not trying to like be on 5 different platforms and posting every day. We kind of just, we know what works with us in our lives now. And like, it's nice. Yeah, and it's been great getting in the studio again with Nigel, who's playing with us tonight, Nigel Kenny, and Stephen McHale.
1: Love that guy.
3: He's more famous than we are.
2: Yeah, it helps us out a lot. Yeah. It's great. Yeah. So that's been very fun and chill as well.
3: Mm-hmm. Yeah, it's been fun.
2: Playing for ourselves more than anything.
1: Amazing. You're not doing any secret festival shows or anything? Did you tell me that?
2: No big secrets. No. I just went to Outbreak over the weekend where I wasn't playing. Oh my god, it was incredible. Yeah, it was very, very good. That's how you run a festival.
1: I was just over in Copenhagen. Which wouldn't be my thing at all, but it went over. Monster brought me over.
2: Mm-hmm.
1: And it was like, I'm not a big metal fan or anything, but Iggy Pop and Iron Maiden were on the same bill. That's insane.
2: I mean,
1: that's
2: the Danes know their metal.
1: It was just, the whole festival was insane. I wish I could have stayed for longer and seen more of it. It was very impressive.
3: Great name as well.
1: Yeah.
3: It's
1: pretty good. No, I kept calling it Hellfest, which is the other one that's on around the same time.
2: I think just punks know how to take care of each other.
1: Yeah.
2: So it's like the more violent you get, the more you're actually all looking out for each other.
1: Someone hits the floor, it's just like, are you all right?
2: Exactly, yeah, totally.
1: I'm going to let you get back to your sound check, but I'm also going to ask you, you've done this before, so I'm going to ask you to do a song that you love, and then I'm going to play something from the excellent new album, Time Will Kill, from Hawk. Album number four. Not number five.
2: People keep asking us about album number five, and I'm like, guys, slow down.
1: Did you hear Hawk drop two albums on the same day?
2: Did you hear? I'm going to pass over to Matt for the song.
4: I'd say we'll go with Choose Life, Shark School. Looking forward to listening to the new album a little bit more.
1: That is an excellent, excellent choice.
4: Yeah. Good band.
2: Homegrown.
1: Yeah, you should definitely all go out and buy that album.
4: Yeah, I hear the record label is
1: the record
4: awesome
1: label is
4: well.
1: Pretty solid. So get the Selagmorphia from Shark School, available now on Bandcamp and strangebrew.ie. While you're at it, you might as well go buy the excellent Hawk album as well.
2: Please do, it's on Bandcamp.
4: You've got enough left over, get the Hawk album too.
1: Did you hear Bandcamp? Because what's the name of that horrible company that bought Bandcamp last year?
2: I can't remember.
1: Yeah, but they're horrible, yeah. So apparently today they fired all their engineers. Maybe let's just enjoy Bandcamp while we can.
3: They're rich now.
1: Yeah. So something else that's been ruined.
2: Yeah, thanks for that, the man.
1: On that note, yes, enjoy the show. It's great to have you.
2: Thank you.

was a pretty shit day. Didn't get much done. And I haven't got much to say. Didn't have much fun. Today was a pretty shit day. I just laid in bed.

choose life. Choose a job. Choose a wife.

It was a pretty shit day. Didn't get much done. And I haven't got much to say. Didn't have much fun. Today was a pretty shit day. I just laid in bed. And I haven't got much to say. I just hate my head.

That was Hawk there with The Last, taken from their not their brand new, yes, they're actually, sorry, what am I talking about, their brand new album Time Will Kill, album number 4 from them. And before that was a song that Matt and Judy love, and it is Choose Life by Shark School. And do you know what, Shark School's new album is out now and it's excellent, and yes, it is out on Strange Brew, but that doesn't make it any less or more excellent. It's a great record and you should listen to it, so I'm just going to play something from the new album as well. Here is Shark School and Shark Song.

That was Violins, the new single and title track for the forthcoming album from Los Angeles's Blondshell. The album's coming out, another album coming out on the 25th of September. That one is coming out in Partisan, the follow-up to 2025's Excellent If You Asked for a Picture. That's all I have time for here on Strange Brew. Well, almost all I have time for. Check us out at strangebrew.ie and at strangebrewirl and at strangebrewgoy on socials. Thank you for your messages. Keep them coming in. It's always nice to hear from you. I am going to leave you with this track from an album that was pretty important back in the formative days of Strange Brew. 25 years old now, the debut album from experimental Dublin collective, The Jimmy Cake. The album's called Brains, and 25 years. Oh, that sort of stuff ages you a bit. They are the latest act to be featured as part of the National Concert Hall's Landmark Series. They will be playing Brains in its entirety on the 28th of November. Tickets for that are on sale now. And this is like a little walk down memory lane. And I'm going to play the opening track from Brains. Here is The Jimmy Cake, and This Used to Be the Future. Have a lovely weekend.

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The track is Even Light. It's on our A-list at present. It's Dan here with you until 10 tonight, playing the music we like. 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That's 083 8888, and let us know where you're listening if you're getting in touch on text or WhatsApp. It's always lovely to know that. You can also send a voice note to that number as well. Coming up on the programme, we have Irish Tour 74 from Rory Gallagher as our essential album tonight. Given that it is St. Patrick's weekend, we thought we'd go for a live album. And not only that, this album is 50 years old this year. So we're going to play it in full, the original version of the record. The 40th anniversary edition is like 40-something tracks long, so we'd never fit it into the programme. It's the original 10-track record on the show tonight. Plus, we've got brand new music on the way from Warpaint, Bombay Bicycle Club, Midlife, Conor Furlong, and lots more besides. Right now, it's a pair of Irish tunes, both new and on the A-list at present here at 8 Radio. Pillow Queens, Like a Lesson, coming up in just under 2 minutes' time. First, Sinead White, this is Common Denominator. I thought

Brand new single from Pillow Queens on 8radio.com. They are on tour later this year throughout June and July. They play Leeds June 5th, Bristol June 6th, Electric Brixton London June 7th, Yes Pink Room Manchester June 8th, Newcastle June 10th, Glasgow June 11th, Thomond Park in Limerick on July 12th, and Ivy Gardens July 13th. So a good summer to catch them on tour at the moment. Before that, the new single from Sinead White, Common Denominator. In this next set, the new one from Midlife, you'll hear Forever. We've got Conor Furlong's Teenage Fantasies in the middle, and this is CL and Circles on 8 Radio.

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The track is Willow. Before that, you heard Midlife with their new one, Forever. Connor Furlong with Teenage Fantasies. And at the top of that set of four, CL and Circles on 8radio.com for your Saturday night. Dan here with you until 10, playing the music we like. We're just one track away from our essential album segment. Rory Gallagher's Irish Tour 74, an Irish album because it's Paddy's weekend, a live album because it's Paddy's weekend, and Irish Tour 74 turns 50 this year. So what better way to celebrate than to play the album in full, start to finish. On the other side of the record, we will have another handful of brand new releases, at least one or two if there's time. Right now, before we go over to the essential album segment and the story of Rory Gallagher and how he came to record Irish Tour 74, we take one more new release. This is the latest one from Warpaint, Common Blue on 8 Radio.

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It's Saturday evening, 8pm, time for this week's Essential Album. Tonight, one of music's all-time greats, and for the weekend that's in it, we thought it would be only right to feature an Irish artist on the Essential Album. When asked what it was like to be the greatest guitarist in the world, Jimi Hendrix once responded by saying, "I don't know. You'd have to ask Rory Gallagher." Ask him, we can't. Play him, we can. Tonight's Essential Album is Rory Gallagher's incredible live album, Irish Tour 74. Some of the most notable guitarists of the last 75 years, three generations, have cited Rory Gallagher among their biggest influences. The Edge, Slash, Eric Clapton, Joe Bonamassa, Jimi Hendrix, as we heard already, and so many more. Unfortunately, and very sadly, in June of 1995, at the age of just 47, Rory Gallagher passed away due to complications after a liver transplant surgery. Over his all-too-short career, his music catalogue grew to 11 studio albums, 6 live albums, 13 compilations, and 5 singles. And here's a cool fact. Every single one of Rory Gallagher's solo albums has achieved either gold or silver sales certification. As we always do on the Essential Album, let's go back to the beginning and Rory Gallagher's earliest years so we can get a picture, a full picture, of how he became the amazing force of music that so many people love. Despite the fact that he was born in Ballyshannon, County Donegal, 1948, Rory Gallagher has a huge association with County Cork, having grown up in the city from the age of 2. His father worked for the ESB, but was also an accomplished singer with the Tyrconnell Cady Band, and this was during the time that the family lived in Donegal, and his mother was also an actor and singer. At age 9, having displayed a strong musical talent early on, his parents bought Rory his first guitar, and he began performing at local events. At age 12, he won a talent contest and used the prize money to buy his first electric guitar, and over the coming years, he expanded his interests across a wide variety of styles, beginning with skiffle-style songs of Lonnie Donegan and on to country and blues styles. As he couldn't afford to buy his favourite music on vinyl, Rory's earliest influences came from his love of radio. Artists like Buddy Holly and Eddie Cochran were among Rory's favourites, and he would regularly stay up late listening to Radio Luxembourg to hear their music. While still a teen, Gallagher discovered the music of Muddy Waters through his late night radio listening, and he felt he had never before been so moved by music. This experience set in stone his love of blues forever. As he explored further, he became even more influenced by the likes of Woody Guthrie and Lead Belly. Initially, he wanted to perform as an acoustic artist, but over the course of the next few years, he taught himself to play a broad array of other instruments, including alto sax, bass guitar, mandolin, banjo, and sitar. In 1961, fate smiled upon Rory Gallagher. Jim Connolly, who was a member of a group called the Irish Show Band, had ordered a cherry red Fender Stratocaster from Crowley's Music Shop in Cork City. Unfortunately for Jim Connolly, Fender shipped a Sunburst Stratocaster instead, and he rejected the guitar. The Strat was re-advertised for sale in 1963 as a second-hand instrument, and Rory purchased it in August of that year for just under £100. After his death, Rory's brother Donal was interviewed, and when asked about the famous Stratocaster, he explained that Rory's dream ambition was to, quote, own a guitar like Buddy Holly. He went on to describe how significant an investment the £100 price tag had been, saying, "In today's money, you couldn't even compare. You might as well say it was £1 million. My mother was saying, we'll be in debt for the rest of our lives, but Rory said, well, actually, with a guitar like this, I can play both parts, rhythm and lead, so we won't need a rhythm player and I can earn more money and pay it off." So the Stratocaster became his partner for life, if you like. So said Donald. Later that same year, aged just 15 and armed with his Sunburst Stratocaster, Rory began playing with a group called Fontana, a relatively popular group on the Irish show band scene at the time, playing covers of the biggest hits of the era.
The group toured Ireland and the UK, and Rory used his earnings to make the repayments on his beloved guitar. Over time, his influences changed the group's sound, and over the course of the next 2 years, he drove the band to move their repertoire away from mainstream pop and more towards rhythm and blues. Soon after, with some changes to their lineup, the group underwent a name change to reflect their new sound, and they became The Impact. During the next 12 months, The Impact toured Ireland and Spain, but sometime in early '66, Rory Gallagher and the group's bassist and drummer decided to strike

Maritime Club in Belfast, which marked the beginning of a strong association with that city for Rory too. In 1968, the Taste had renamed, dropping the from their name, becoming known as Taste, and they embarked on a tour of the UK. For reasons unknown, the group's lineup of that time fell apart, but Rory recruited John Wilson, who had previously performed as the drummer with them, who were also regulars at the Maritime Club, and they also brought in Richard McCracken on bass. This new lineup moved to London full-time, and within a relatively short period, this version of Taste signed a deal with Polydor in November of 68. Taste played support to Cream for the Cream Farewell Concerts, and subsequently toured the United States and Canada with the British supergroup Blind Faith. In April of the following year, Taste released the first of their two studio albums, self-titled Taste, and followed up a year later with On the Boards. That was early 1970. Later in 1970, Taste also toured around Europe, but somewhere along the way, Rory felt it was time to pursue his solo career, and Taste performed their last show on New Year's Eve in Belfast, 1970. John Wilson and Richard McCracken continued to play together and formed a new group called Stud in early 71 with Jim Cregan and John Wider. Rory continued to work with Polydor as a solo artist, and despite holding audition sessions with members of Jimi Hendrix's band, Rory eventually hired Jerry McAvoy to play bass on his debut, a self-titled solo record released in May of 71. The pair of Gallagher and McAvoy became close friends and would continue to work together for almost the entirety of Rory's career. Completing the lineup for Rory's new band was drummer Wilgar Campbell, and over the next decade, Rory released 10 albums, three of which were live, including our essential album tonight, Irish Tour 74. Rory Gallagher's studio and live albums were produced for the Polydor label in the early half of the 70s, but in the latter half of the decade, his material was released with Chrysalis Records. 6 months after the release of his debut solo album, Rory Gallagher released Deuce in November of 1971. In contrast to the recording process for his debut, which had been a collection of studio-produced songs that had many similarities and overtones with his songs while with Taste, this new album, Deuce, was recorded in an as-live style. This was to become a prominent feature of Rory's recording process, and he explained many times in interviews that he disliked the rigid structure of traditional studio recording. Upon its release, Deuce was not a huge commercial success, and Rolling Stone gave the album a weak review at the time, but in retrospect, many believe this to be among his best work. Deuce also influenced well-known artists such as The Smiths, Johnny Marr. In an interview, Marr claims that while playing along to the album a number of years after its release, he discovered elements of his own famous style and says it was, quote, a turning point for me as a guitar player. Speaking about the record himself, Rory explained, I was looking for a raw, earthy sound on Deuce. I was fairly pleased with it. Deuce made the top 20 for 1 week. I guess I was a little disappointed, but not depressed. After all, 17,000 albums is not bad. Correct, Rory. Not bad at all. After the release of Deuce, Rory embarked on his first tour as a solo act and travelled around Europe. A large amount of material from these concerts was recorded and compiled as a live album in 1972, and recordings from Luton, Milan, Florence and Ludwigsburg were released as live in Europe. Only two original songs feature on that album, while the rest is composed of blues standards and classic blues tracks by the likes of Junior Wells and Blind Boy Fuller, and the album closes with the excellent Bullfrog Blues by William Harris. Live in Europe was Rory's highest charting album at that time, reaching number 101 on the Billboard Top 200. The album was also his first major commercial success, becoming his first solo top 10 album, sales figures eventually achieving gold status. Later that same year, he was recognised as Melody Maker's guitarist / musician of the year, beating Eric Clapton to the top spot. In December of 72, Rory returned to the studio to record his next studio album, Blueprint. However, pun aside, for this album he changed the blueprint and replaced Wilgar Campbell on drums with Rod D'Att, formerly of the group Killing Floor, and he also brought in Lou Martin on keyboards. This also changed the blueprint of the group's dynamic, where before they had been a power trio, now they were a four-piece. Thanks to the success of Live in Europe, the new album Blueprint was well received on its release in February of 1973, and I don't think it's a leap to say that as a result of the quality of the record, little criticism was given to the change of lineup. Maybe if the album hadn't come at such a time of success for Rory Gallagher,

0: the critics would have jumped at the chance to say he had changed too much at once. For fans, Blueprint remains a classic, features many of his best songs. And at the end of the summer of 1973, Rory and his new lineup returned to the studio and began work on his fourth studio album. Within 9 months of the previous record, Rory had released Tattoo. According to his brother, Donal, the sessions for the album were surrounded by a, quote, prolific and confident mood. Many critics claim the Tattoo showcases the vast array of skills that Rory Gallagher possessed best, the variety of genres he played so fluently, including Delta and Chicago blues, all the way through to jazz-influenced tracks like They Don't Make Them Like You Anymore, and blues rock tracks such as Tattooed Lady. It makes for one of his best, if not the best. And so we arrive at our essential album tonight, the 1974 live album, Irish Tour 74. Recorded over a series of Irish dates during January of 74, the album is composed from recordings at the Belfast Ulster Hall, the Carlton Cinema in Dublin, and Cork City Hall. Despite the success and acclaim of the previous Tattoo and the positive air that surrounded those recordings, as I have mentioned, Rory was not the biggest fan of traditional recording environments. He instead felt that the energy of the live setting was much better and allowed him to perform at the very best of his abilities. This experience was further highlighted by playing to a native Irish audience, Belfast, Dublin and Cork, but it even extended to the rest of the band. Keyboardist Lou Martin later explained that by the time they came to record for Irish Tour 74, as a group, they had settled well. They were very familiar with each other's styles and they could adapt on cue. So it made sense to capture that energy for an album. In particular, Lou Martin referred to the fact that they had disliked the rushed scenario of studio recording, which they had experienced when they were recording Blueprint, where the entire album was recorded and finalised in under 2 weeks. It was the whole band sharing the view that traditional studio methods did not allow for the band to be at their best, and it's also important to note that the political situation in Ireland and Northern Ireland at the time was very tense. Violence and paramilitary attacks had become a prominent feature of daily life in Belfast at the time, even at rock concerts, and as a result many big acts refused to play in Belfast the day before Gallagher's concert. There, in the city, 10 bombs were set off at various locations. Everyone expected Rory Gallagher to cancel the Belfast date, just as many other big names had done in the previous years. But he went ahead with the concert as planned. A local Belfast journalist described the concert and told of the feeling of staying strong in the face of all the violence and fear, saying, "I've never seen anything quite so wonderful, so stirring, so uplifting, so joyous as when Gallagher and the band walked on stage." Irish Tour 74 became one of Rory's most successful records and has sold over 2 million copies to date. And we here at 8radio.com believe it to be essential. Listening, very much deserving of a place on the essential album list. To open tonight's essential album, a song inspired by the happy coincidence that Gallagher rocked literally all his life and that he was born at the Rock Hospital in Ballyshannon. This is Cradle Rock.
1: Hello, ladies and gentlemen, Rory Gallagher.

0: you all again. We'll be back. I hope you're going to enjoy the music. Help us sing and give it a bit of a welcome for the bass man. We got Mr. Jay McAvoy in bass there. Back on the drums, Mr. Rodney. On the piano, Mr. Lou Martin.
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0: Let's go back to a tune you might like to hear. 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
1: I'll try a bit of acoustic and a tune you might like to hear. This one is by Tony Joe White. It's one of his songs called As the Crow Flies. Hope you enjoy it.

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We're just a band. Led Zeppelin, just a band. The Beach Boys, just a band. The Sex Pistols, just a band. The Clash, just a band. Crass, just a band. Minor Threat,

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